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1: This is Akashwani, the news read by Tanvi Khurana. Prime Minister Narendra Modi has said that over the past 12 years, the gap between cities and villages in India has narrowed significantly. He highlighted the considerable improvement in rural infrastructure and noted that women across the country have also become increasingly self-reliant and economically empowered. Mr. Modi made these remarks during the virtual interaction with Seva Yatris, travelling on a yatra from Varanasi to Vadnagar under Seva Sankalp Abhiyan. He emphasized the importance of social service, social reform, and positive change. He said, Viksit Bharat can be realized only with the contribution and participation of everyone. Mr. Modi highlighted that Vadnagar gave him the values that shaped his life, while Kashi added countless colors of service to those values. He expressed happiness that young people are also enriching this journey with the many colors of service. During the interaction, these yatris shared their experiences with the Prime Minister. Mr. Modi asked the yatris to maintain a diary and record their experiences during the yatra. External Affairs Minister S. Jaishankar will address the high-level session of 81st United Nations General Assembly, UNGA, in New York today. The 81st session of the UN General Assembly is being held under the theme Restoring Trust, Managing Transformation, a United Nations that delivers for all. The General Assembly brings together presidents, prime ministers, and senior representatives from all 193 UN member states who will outline their priorities and positions on major international issues. According to the United Nations, the 81st session will focus on revitalizing global cooperation, advancing the Sustainable Development Goals, and promoting collective action for peace, dignity, and equality. The UN General Assembly's high-level week also featured discussions on global conflicts, development, climate change, humanitarian challenges, and other pressing international issues. The general debate is expected to provide a major platform for the leaders to present their foreign policy priorities and engage on key global developments. External Affairs Minister S. Jaishankar has raised concerns over repeated attacks on commercial shipping and seafarers in the Gulf, Red Sea and Black Sea, saying that the attacks were no longer exceptional occurrences. Dr. Jaishankar was addressing the inaugural meeting of the Group of Friends on Safety and Security of Shipping and Seafarers during the 81st session of the United Nations General Assembly in New York. The External Affairs Minister announced a new initiative by India and Liberia together to draw greater attention to the safety and security of ships and seafarers. He said India, a source of seafarers, and Liberia, the world's largest shipping registry, have joined hands to strengthen maritime safety and security. The initiative aims to establish a consultative framework to enhance maritime security and ensure that key stakeholders have a greater voice in discussions on this sector. The Office of the Chief Electoral Officer, CEO Delhi, has directed all the district election offices to organize special camps for enrollment of young electors at colleges, universities and other educational institutions across Delhi on 29th and 30th of this month as part of the Special Intensive Revision 2026. Students between age 18 to 25 eligible for registration will be assisted by BLOs to fill Form 6 for inclusion in the electoral rolls. Prime Minister Narendra Modi has congratulated Gulveer Singh on winning the silver medal in the men's 10,000-meter event at the Asian Games in Aichi, Nagoya, noting that he continues to make the country proud on the podium following his bronze earlier in the competition. The Prime Minister lauded his fine performance and stated that his perseverance and progress will inspire young distant runners across India. And that is the end of this news bulletin.
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0: vote for all the states and UTs was taken unanimously. Addressing a press conference in New Delhi, Director General Media Ashish Goyal said that a meeting of the commission was held today where Chief Election Commissioner Gyanesh Kumar and Election Commissioners Dr. Sukhbir Singh Sandhu and Vivek Joshi were present. He said the order for the SIR issued on the 24th of June last year for all the states and UTs, starting with Bihar, was issued with the unanimous approval of the commission.
1: A meeting of the Election Commission of India was held today. The Chief Election Commissioner, Shri Gyanesh Kumar, and Election Commissioners, Dr. Sukhbir Singh Sandhu and Dr. Vivek Joshi, were present in today's Commission meeting. The Commission unanimously took a number of decisions in today's meeting, which are being shared through today's ECI press note.
0: The Election Commission today said that booth-level officers, BLOs, will visit the homes of individuals who have been issued notices during the ongoing Special Intensive Revision, SIR, to collect the required documents. The BLOs will subsequently upload the documents on the ECI Net platform. The Commission clarified that such persons will not be called for hearing by Electoral Registration Officer. Chief Justice of India, Justice Surya Kant, today inaugurated the country's first Victim Rights Centre in Patna. The first of its kind Victim Rights Centre in the country is established on the premises of the Bihar State Legal Services Authority. Union Minister for Home Affairs and Cooperation Amit Shah inaugurated several development initiatives under the auspices of the National Cooperative Consumers Federation of India, NCCF, at Kundra near Kollam in Kerala today. These initiatives aim to ensure women's participation in the cooperative sector and strengthen women empowerment. Prime Minister Narendra Modi will share his thoughts with the people of the country and abroad in his monthly radio program Mann Ki Baat on Akashwani at 11 a.m. tomorrow. It will be the 138th episode. The program will be broadcast across the entire Akashwani and Doordarshan network, the AIR news website and the News on AIR mobile app. It will also be live streamed on the YouTube channels of AIR News, DD News, PMO, Information Broadcasting Ministry. Akashwani will broadcast the program in regional languages immediately after the Hindi broadcast. The Finance Ministry has announced that all public sector banks and regional rural banks will remain open tomorrow for the convenience of the customers. The ministry said that the step has been taken in view of the proposed three-day nationwide bank strike called by the United Forum of Bank Unions from the 28th to the 30th of this month, coinciding with the preceding weekend holidays of 26th and 27th September. External Affairs Minister Dr. S. Jayashankar is addressing the high-level session of the 81st United Nations General Assembly UNGA in New York tonight. Addressing the session, Dr. Jayashankar said that there must be no dilution in our zero-tolerance approach towards terrorism and our right to defend ourselves against terrorism will be exercised. Finance Minister Nirmala Sitharaman has expressed confidence that India can achieve economic growth of over 10%, stressing on the need for greater adoption of technology and innovation. Speaking at an IIT Madras Alumni Association event, Ms. Sitharaman said higher growth would accelerate the journey towards Atmanirbhar Bharat and Vikasit Bharat, but would require greater efforts from all stakeholders. Both the Indian men's and women's kabaddi teams today won gold medals at the Aichi Nagoya Asian Games 2026 in Japan. India has made a strong medal haul at the Asian Games today, adding 7 medals across kabaddi, athletics, shooting and squash. Now India are currently placed 10th in the medal standing and its overall tally has reached 30 with 4 gold, 12 silver and 14 bronze. The India Meteorological Department, IMD, has issued a red colour warning for heavy to very heavy rainfall with isolated extremely heavy rainfall at some places in Uttarakhand tomorrow. The IMD forecast heavy to very heavy rainfall at isolated places over Himachal Pradesh and West Uttar Pradesh tomorrow. And that is the end of this news bulletin.
2: अब सुनिए आज शाम 6:30 बजे प्रसारित मार्केट मंत्र कार्यक्रम का पुनः प्रसारण।

0: The commission clarified that such persons will not be called for hearing by electoral registration officer. External Affairs Minister Dr. S. Jayashankar urged restraint, de-escalation and enhanced civilian protection during ongoing conflicts, pointing out that the repercussions of wars are experienced far outside the borders of directly engaged nations. Speaking at the United Nations General Assembly in New York, Dr. Jayashankar remarked that hostilities continue to destabilize global security and developmental progress, leaving countries distant from battle zones exposed to their fallout. Emphasizing the broader global reverberations of armed conflict, Mr. Jayashankar stated that countries far from conflicts are being penalized for no fault of theirs. He also called upon all parties to exercise restraint, de-escalate tensions and ensure protection of civilians and uninterrupted flow of energy and commerce.
1: We remain deeply concerned over continuing hostilities, the targeting of commercial shipping and seafarers transiting international waterways is simply unacceptable. India calls upon all parties to exercise restraint, de-escalate tensions, ensure protection of civilians and uninterrupted flow of energy and commerce.
0: Prime Minister Narendra Modi will share his thoughts with the people of the country and abroad in his monthly radio program Mann Ki Baat on Akashwani at 11 a.m. today. It will be the 138th episode. The program will be broadcast across the entire Akashwani and Doordarshan network, the AIR news website and the News on AIR mobile app. It will also be live streamed on the YouTube channels of AIR News, DD News, the PMO and the Ministry of Information and Broadcasting. Akashwani will broadcast the program in regional languages immediately after the Hindi broadcast. Vice President C.P. Radhakrishnan will be on a day-long visit to Keralam today. During his visit, the Vice President will participate in the Vishwa Seva Dinam celebrations at Mata Amritanandamayi Math, Kollam, being organized on the occasion of the 73rd birthday of Mata Amritanandamayi. The program will also feature the annual celebrations and the launch of several humanitarian initiatives. The Finance Ministry has announced that all public sector banks and regional rural banks will remain open today for the convenience of customers. The Ministry said that this step has been taken in view of the proposed three-day nationwide bank strike called by the United Forum of Bank Unions from 28th to 30th of this month, coinciding with the preceding weekend holidays of 26th and 27th September. Finance Minister Nirmala Sitharaman has expressed confidence that India can achieve economic growth of over 10%, stressing on the need for greater adoption of technology and innovation. Speaking at an IIT Madras Alumni Association event, Ms. Sitharaman said higher growth would accelerate the journey towards Atmanirbhar Bharat and Vikasit Bharat, but would require greater efforts from all stakeholders. Both the Indian men's and women's kabaddi teams won gold medals at the Aichi Nagoya Asian Games 2026 in Japan yesterday. India has made a strong medal haul at the Asian Games, adding 7 medals across kabaddi, athletics, shooting and squash. And that is the end of this news bulletin.

0: protection of civilians and uninterrupted flow of energy and commerce.
1: Vice President C.P. Radhakrishnan will be on a day-long visit to Keralam today. During his visit, the Vice President will participate in the Vishwa Seva Dinam celebrations at Mata Amritanandmayi Math, Kollam, being organized on the occasion of the 73rd birthday of Mata Amritanandmayi. The program will also feature the annual celebrations and the launch of several humanitarian initiatives. Chief Justice of India, Justice Suryakant, has inaugurated the country's first Victim Rights Center in Patna. The first of its kind Victim Rights Center in the country is established on the premises of the Bihar State Legal Services Authority. The CJI said the center will provide legal rights and essential assistance under one roof to victims of various crimes, including invisible victims. The Finance Ministry has announced that all public sector banks and regional rural banks will remain open today for the convenience of customers. The Ministry said that this step has been taken in view of the proposed three-day nationwide bank strike called by the United Forum of Bank Unions from 28 to 30th of this month, coinciding with the preceding weekend holidays of 26th and 27th September. The Election Commission of India has revised the schedule for the Special Intensive Revision SIR of electoral rolls in Maharashtra, with the final publication of the revised electoral roll now scheduled for November 16, 2026. According to the revised schedule, the qualifying date for the electoral roll remains October 1, 2026, while the deadline for filing claims and objections has been extended to October 12 from September 30th. The final roll was earlier scheduled to be published on November 4. The Chardham Yatra in Uttarakhand has been suspended today in view of adverse weather conditions. Disaster Management Secretary Vinod Kumar Suman said that the decision has been taken in the interest of pilgrims' safety. Pilgrims have been advised to keep track of weather conditions and follow the guidelines issued by the administration. The pilgrimage will resume only after the weather conditions improve. In badminton, India's ace shuttler PV Sindhu advanced to the women's singles quarter finals at the Asian Games after defeating Japan's Tomoka Miyazaki 21-9, 21-13 in the round of 16 at the Ichinomiya City Municipal Gymnasium in Ichinomiya. And that is the end of this news bulletin.

Boot-level officers, BLOs, will visit the homes of individuals who have been issued notices during the ongoing Special Intensive Revision SIR to collect the required documents. The BLOs will subsequently upload the documents on the ECINET platform. The Commission clarified that such persons will not be called for hearing by Electoral Registration Officer. Vice President C.P. Radhakrishnan will be on a day-long visit to Keralam today. During his visit, the Vice President will participate in the Vishwa Seva Dinam celebrations at Mata Amrita Nanandmayi Mutt, Kollam, being organized on the occasion of the 73rd birthday of Mata Amrita Nandamayi. The program will also feature the annual celebrations and the launch of several humanitarian initiatives. Chief Justice of India, Justice Suryakant, has inaugurated the country's first Victim Rights Centre in Patna. The first of its kind Victim Rights Centre in the country is established on the premises of the Bihar State Legal Services Authority. The CJA said the country will provide legal rights and essential assistance under one roof to victims of various crimes, including invisible victims. The Finance Ministry has announced that all public sector banks and regional rural banks will remain open today for the convenience of customers. The ministry said that this step has been taken in view of the proposed three-day nationwide bank strike called by the United Forum of Bank Unions from 28th to 30th of this month, coinciding with the preceding weekend holidays of 26th and 27th September. The Chardham Yatra in Uttarakhand has been suspended today in view of adverse weather conditions. Disaster Management Secretary Vinod Kumar Suman said the decision has been taken in the interest of pilgrims' safety. Pilgrims have been advised to keep track of weather conditions and follow the guidelines issued by the administration. The pilgrimage will resume only after the weather conditions improve. And that is the end of this news bulletin.

0: This is Akashvani, the news read by Harpreet Kaur. Prime Minister Narendra Modi will share his thoughts with the people of the country and abroad in his monthly radio program Mann Ki Baat on Akashvani at 11 a.m. today. It will be the 138th episode. The program will be broadcast across the entire Akashvani and Doordarshan network, the AIR news website and the News on Air mobile app. It will also be live streamed on the YouTube channels of AIR News, DD News, the PMO and the Ministry of Information and Broadcasting. Akashvani will broadcast the program in regional languages immediately after the Hindi broadcast. External Affairs Minister Dr. S. Jaishankar said that India would exercise its right to defend itself against terrorism, accusing an unnamed country of misrepresenting facts at the UN General Assembly a day earlier. Speaking at the United Nations General Assembly in New York, Dr. Jaishankar called state-sponsored terrorism with a cross-border purpose a direct challenge to the global order. He said governments engaged in such practices must be held accountable and the financing of terrorism must be exposed and countered.
1: A persistent threat to peace has been the scourge of terrorism. That this could be state-sponsored with cross-border purpose makes it a direct affront to the global order. Governments indulging in such practices must be held accountable. There must be no dilution in our zero-tolerance approach towards terrorism. Its financial aspects, in particular, should be exposed and should be countered.
0: Referring to the protracted Russia-Ukraine conflict, the minister said the ongoing war remains a critical international concern and echoed Prime Minister Narendra Modi's call for an end to hostilities. On West Asia, he reiterated India's support for a two-state solution with Israel and Palestine living side by side in peace as sovereign states. The Election Commission has reiterated that the decision of the Special Intensive Revision SIR of electoral rolls issued for all the states and UTs was taken unanimously. Addressing a press conference in New Delhi, Director General Media Ashish Goyal said that a meeting of the commission was held where Chief Election Commissioner Gyanesh Kumar and Election Commissioners Dr. Sukhbir Singh Sandhu and Vivek Joshi were present. He said the order for the SIR issued on 24th of June last year for all the states and UTs starting with Bihar was issued with the unanimous approval of the commission. The Election Commission has said that booth-level officers, BLOs, will visit the homes of individuals who have been issued notices during the ongoing Special Intensive Revision SIR to collect the required documents. The BLOs will subsequently upload the documents on the ECINet platform. The Commission clarified that such persons will not be called

hearing by Electoral Registration Officer. Vice President C.P. Radhakrishnan will be on a day-long visit to Kerala today. During his visit, the Vice President will participate in the Vishwa Seva Dinam celebrations at Mata Amritananmayi Math, Kollam, being organized on the occasion of 73rd birthday of Mata Amritananmayi. The program will also feature the annual celebrations and the launch of several humanitarian initiatives. The Finance Ministry has announced that all public sector banks and regional rural banks will remain open today for the convenience of customers. The Ministry said that this step has been taken in view of the proposed three-day nationwide bank strike called by the United Forum of Bank Unions from 28th to 30th of this month, coinciding with the preceding weekend holidays of 26th and 27th September. The Chardham Yatra in Uttarakhand has been suspended today in view of adverse weather conditions. Disaster Management Secretary Vinod Kumar Suman said the decision has been taken in the interest of pilgrims' safety. Pilgrims have been advised to keep track of weather conditions and follow the guidelines issued by the administration. And that is the end of this news bulletin.

0: चंडीगढ़, दिल्ली और मध्य प्रदेश में आज तेज बारिश हो सकती है। अंडमान निकोबार द्वीप समूह, आंध्र प्रदेश, पूर्वी राजस्थान, पश्चिम बंगाल में गंगा के मैदानी क्षेत्र, ओडिशा और तेलंगाना में आज बिजली गिरने और तेज हवा के साथ बारिश की आशंका है। बैडमिंटन में भारतीय खिलाड़ी पीवी सिंधु ने एशियाई खेलों में महिला एकल के क्वार्टर फाइनल में जगह बना ली है। इसके साथ ही ये समाचार बुलेटिन समाप्त हुआ।
1: दिस इज आकाशवाणी, द न्यूज रेड बाय हरप्रीत कौर। Prime Minister Narendra Modi will share his thoughts with the people of the country and abroad in his monthly radio program Mann Ki Baat on Akashwani at 11 a.m. today. It will be the 138th episode. The program will be broadcast across the entire Akashwani and Doordarshan network, the AIR news website and the News On Air mobile app. It will also be live streamed on the YouTube channels of AIR News, DD News, the PMO and the Ministry of Information and Broadcasting. Akashwani will broadcast the program in regional languages immediately after the Hindi broadcast. External Affairs Minister Dr. S. Jaishankar said that India would exercise its right to defend itself against terrorism, accusing an unnamed country of misrepresenting facts at the UN General Assembly a day earlier. Speaking at the United Nations General Assembly in New York, Dr. Jaishankar called state-sponsored terrorism with a cross-border purpose a direct challenge to the global order. He said, governments engaged in such practices must be held accountable and the financing of terrorism must be exposed and countered.
2: A persistent threat to peace has been the scourge of terrorism. That this could be state-sponsored with cross-border purpose makes it a direct affront to the global order. Governments indulging in such practices must be held accountable. There must be no dilution in our zero tolerance approach towards terrorism. Its financial aspects, in particular, should be exposed and should be countered.
1: Referring to the protracted Russia-Ukraine conflict, the minister said, the ongoing war remains a critical international concern and echoed Prime Minister Narendra Modi's call for an end to hostilities. On West Asia, he reiterated India's support for a two-state solution with Israel and Palestine living side by side in peace as sovereign states. The Election Commission has reiterated that the decision of the Special Intensive Revision SIR of electoral rolls issued for all the states and UTs was taken unanimously. Addressing a press conference in New Delhi, Director General Media Ashish Goyal said that a meeting of the commission was held yesterday where Chief Election Commissioner Gyanesh Kumar and Election Commissioners Dr. Sukhbir Singh Sandhu and Vivek Joshi were present. He said the order for the SIR issued on 24th of June last year for all the states and UTs, starting with Bihar, was issued with unanimous approval of the commission. The Election Commission has said that booth-level officers, BLOs, will visit the homes of individuals who have been issued notices during the ongoing Special Intensive Revision SIR to collect the required documents. The BLOs will subsequently upload the documents on the ECINET platform. The Commission clarified that such persons will not be called for hearing by Electoral Registration Officer. Vice President C.P. Radhakrishnan will be on a day-long visit to Kerala today. During his visit, the Vice President will participate in the Vishwa Seva Dinam celebrations at Mata Amritanandmayi Math, Kollam, being organized on the occasion of the 73rd birthday of Mata Amritanandmayi. The program will also feature the annual celebrations and the launch of several humanitarian initiatives. The Finance Ministry has announced that all public sector banks and regional rural banks will remain open today for the convenience of customers. The Ministry said that this step has been taken in view of the proposed three-day nationwide bank strike called by the United Forum of Bank Unions from 2020.

the 8th to 30th of this month, coinciding with the preceding weekend holidays of 26th and 27th September. The Chardham Yatra in Uttarakhand has been suspended today in view of adverse weather conditions. Disaster Management Secretary Vinod Kumar Suman said the decision has been taken in the interest of pilgrims' safety. Pilgrims have been advised to keep track of weather conditions and follow the guidelines issued by the administration. And that is the end of this news bulletin.

0: Prime Minister Narendra Modi will share his thoughts with the people of the country and abroad in his monthly radio program Mann Ki Baat on Akashwani at 11 a.m. today. It will be the 138th episode. The program will be broadcast across the entire Akashwani and Doordarshan network, the AIR news website and the News On Air mobile app. It will also be live streamed on the YouTube channels of AIR News, DD News, the PMO and the Ministry of Information and Broadcasting. Akashwani will broadcast the program in regional languages immediately after the Hindi broadcast. The Election Commission has reiterated that the decision of the Special Intensive Revision, SIR, of electoral rolls issued for all the states and UTs was taken unanimously. Addressing a press conference in New Delhi, Director General Media Ashish Goyal said that a meeting of the Commission was held yesterday where Chief Election Commissioner Gyanesh Kumar and Election Commissioners Dr. Sukhbir Singh Sandhu and Vivek Joshi were present. He said the order for the SIR issued on 24th of June last year for all the states and UTs starting with Bihar was issued with unanimous approval of the Commission. The Election Commission has said that booth-level officers, BLOs, will visit the homes of individuals who have been issued notices during the ongoing Special Intensive Revision, SIR, to collect the required documents. The BLOs will subsequently upload the documents on the ECINET platform. The Commission clarified that such persons will not be called for hearing by Electoral Registration Officer. External Affairs Minister Dr. S. Jaishankar said that India would exercise its right to defend itself against terrorism, accusing an unnamed country of misrepresenting facts at the UN General Assembly a day earlier. Speaking at the United Nations General Assembly in New York, Dr. Jaishankar called state-sponsored terrorism with a cross-border purpose a direct challenge to the global order. He said, governments engaged in such practices must be held accountable and the financing of terrorism must be exposed and countered.
1: A persistent threat to peace has been the scourge of terrorism. That this could be state-sponsored with cross-border purpose makes it a direct affront to the global order. Governments indulging in such practices must be held accountable. There must be no dilution in our zero-tolerance approach towards terrorism. Its financial aspects, in particular, should be exposed and should be countered.
0: The Finance Ministry has announced that all public sector banks and regional rural banks will remain open today for the convenience of customers. The Ministry said that this step has been taken in view of the proposed three-day nationwide bank strike called by the United Forum of Bank Unions from 28th to 30th of this month, coinciding with the preceding weekend holidays of 26th and 27th September. The Chardham Yatra in Uttarakhand has been suspended today in view of adverse weather conditions. Disaster Management Secretary Vinod Kumar Suman said the decision has been taken in the interest of pilgrims' safety. Pilgrims have been advised to keep track of weather conditions and follow the guidelines issued by the administration. The pilgrimage will resume only after the weather conditions improve. World Tourism Day is being celebrated across the globe today. The day highlights the importance of tourism in connecting people, fostering cultural exchange and supporting economic development. The theme for this year is Digital Agenda and Artificial Intelligence to Redesign Tourism. In men's cricket, first one-day international of the three-match series between India and West Indies will be played today at the Greenfield International Stadium in Thiruvananthapuram. The match will start at 2 p.m. Indian Standard Time. In badminton, India's ace shuttler P.V. Sindhu advanced to the women's singles quarterfinals at the Asian Games after defeating Japan's Tomoka Miyazaki 21-19-21-13 in the round of 16 at the Ichinomiya City Municipal Gymnasium in Ichinomiya. And that is the end of this news bulletin.